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It's Jeff in for Jessica. Just reliving our iHeart Country Festival from Austin over the weekend. It was so good. Chase Matthew was amazing. The best part about Chase Matthew's set was he was throwing out merch the entire time. So he's singing, signing autographs, throwing out merch. It was so cool to see. 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

All right, I'm at that point where I don't know what to do with myself because we don't have Boston sports. It's 101.7 The Bull. Boston's hit country. No Bruins, no Celtics, no Patriots. But we still have the Red Sox, I guess.

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Lauren, Elena, and Chase Matthew, all my exes on 101.7 The Bowl. They were absolutely amazing Saturday night at our iHeart Country Festival down in Austin. 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

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It's 101.7 The Bull, Post Malone, Blake Shelton, Pour Me a Drink. 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

So the guys who absolutely love L. Langley call themselves Ella Fellas. Now we have a new one entering the chat. Stella Fellas. It's Stella Lefty in Boston on 101.7 The Bull. I'm both.

Lauren Elena and Chase Matthew absolutely killed it over the weekend at our iHeart Country Festival in Austin. The recap is at thebowl1017.com. Here they are, all my exes.

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1: Oh, fantastic. That's great. Thank you so much. You've made my day.
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So I want to talk about this next hour. What are your three top favorite movies? I want to hear your list. 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We'll talk next hour.

0: Granger. This is Silo calling you from Marion, Ohio. I'm a country boy and I listen to you all the way to work every day. So I just want to say hey.
1: I appreciate you, Silo. Thanks for calling in, brother.

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1: A mom in Texas brought Jell-O shots to her kid's fifth grade Christmas party, not realizing they were actually loaded with vodka. After a few kids got sick, the party was definitely over, and so was her day. Earl Dibbles Jr. is going to share this dumb criminal story with us next.

0: This is After Midnight with me, Granger Smith, on 101.7 The Bull. Next up, Ann Hudson joining us to dish out some Nashville news. Ann, what's on deck?
1: Lainey Wilson's got a surprise musical drop. I got that scoop coming up in your Nashville news next.

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Okay, asking this question, what's your favorite car or truck? 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
1: 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Later, man.
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1: People started pretending to be part of a church to collect donations, but it turned out they were just pocketing the cash. Earl Dibbles Jr. is going to be here to share this horrible, dumb, criminal story with us next.

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Thanks for listening, Boston. Hey, as your Tuesday gets rolling, I thought I could kick things off with some good news, hopefully put a smile on your face. Hang on for two songs and I'll share this story with you.

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Coming up at 6, it's Bobby Bones on 101.7 The Bull. Man, got some great stories I played last hour, and I'm still wanting to hear from you. I want you to call me. Don't be shy. What's your favorite car or truck? 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

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It's because of you that America is open for business 24/7. 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

0: This is After Midnight with me, Granger Smith, on 101.7 The Bull. Ann Hudson coming in with the latest Nashville updates. Ann, what do you have for us today?
1: What is Miranda Lambert up to? She did an interesting tease on her Instagram account, Granger. I'll tell you about it coming up in your Nashville news next.

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1: It was May 5th, 1961, when Alan Shepard made history as the first American to travel into space. Just a quick 15-minute flight, but it launched the U.S. into the space race. Let's talk about that in history, plus some other things that went down on this day coming up in Two Country Songs.

Overnights aren't for everyone, but if you're one of us, you already know it's the best time for country music, reflection, and connection. 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
1: 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On my way to work. Have a good day, guys.
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1: 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Next up, Ann Hudson joining us to dish out some Nashville news. Ann, what's on deck?
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7: Okay, we got a couple things. There is a trend on TikTok. We're going to talk about it. You just need to know about it if you're a parent because you don't want your kids doing it. 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We got Amy's worst nightmare comes true. Do you know about it?
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7: Don't think you do. I don't think you do. From the news.
9: It's unbeknownst to me.
7: It's unbeknownst to you. 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They're having a margarita and something happens and it's like, oh my God. 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
8: Yes!
7: That's today. 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Glad everybody's here. Let's get started.
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Your next shot at $1,000 bucks, about 10 minutes away. Hello.

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1: 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Good luck. 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

0: So why does Jocelyn want to win that trip to see Morgan in Denver?
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1: 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What's up? 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

months back, Russell Dickerson asked us to help him put the pressure on a particular rapper so they could do a collaboration. It's happening, and Russell totally geeked out. More details for you after Ella Langley.

107 The Bull. So this is crazy. Luke Combs just became the first artist to replace himself at number one twice. He first did it in 2003 with Love You Anyway and Fast Car. And now Days Like These into his new number one this week, Sleepless in a Hotel Room.

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8: Sunny, nice, and windy today. High of 82.
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What a way to have in the bowl. This is really a great year already for women in country music. We got new albums from Megan Maroney already, Ella Langley, and on Friday, Kacey Musgraves put out her latest album. She dressed up like an armadillo to celebrate. What she did with that costume, I'll fill you in after Morgan and

0: 108's having the bull. So you spent any time with Kacey Musgraves' new album, Middle of Nowhere? Samantha Joe, I did. I listened to it on repeat a few times over the weekend. Love it from start to finish. And she did something absolutely hysterical to celebrate this album. She dressed up in an armadillo costume and went to places like Walmart, Target, and Barnes & Noble to check out if they had her album in stock. The best is probably when she walks into Barnes & Noble because she goes into the reading corner and the little kids are very confused by this grown woman in an armadillo costume. But you got to check it out. It's up on her Insta. Of course, she did with this new album announce a tour, which will be stopping at the Garden in August. 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Morgan Wallen in Denver. 12:40, your next chance to have a shot at that trip.
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Your next chance to win coming up 6 minutes.

Ticket window. If you want a shot at winning a trip to see Morgan Wallen in Denver, along with Brooks and Dunn, Gavin Adcock, and Vincent Mason on the 29th of this month, send me a talk back. Let me know why you think you need to win that trip. Could be your ticket to the show.

0: 1087 The Bull. So what's Andy doing with his extra $1,000?
1: I don't know. I'll take my girlfriend out to somewhere nice. She's been working hard. You know, she has been studying. And, you know, I just think she deserves, you know, something nice. You know, I treat herself kind of big.
0: Good job, Andy. Your next chance to win $1,000 coming up with one word in 10 minutes.

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0: 1017 The Bull. So where are you going to be celebrating Cinco de Mayo tonight? It's Amanda Joe. I'm going to give you my top five because when I first moved to the city, I went on a little taco tour. Naco Taco in Cambridge. Love them for the street corn they have off the cob with bacon bits and lobster. Yellow Door in Dorchester. I mean, great food, but best at the drinks. Citrus and Salt in the Seaport. They douse their corn in flaming hot Cheetos. If you go there tonight, you got to try that. Lolita in the Back Bay and Fort Point. Got to get the cotton candy at the end of your meal that is dusted with Pop Rocks. And overall, everything's good here. Loco. They've got locations in Fenway and South Boston. And I also really love that they always have these fun theme nights with Bravo celebrities. Brittany was recently there from the Valley. So those are my top five joints if you're going to be celebrating in the city tonight. If you want to share and you're on our free iHeartRadio app, send me a talk back and let me know where you think people should go to celebrate tonight. Happy Cinco de Mayo.
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What always having the bull? We know the problem. No Morgan dates in New England this summer. So we are giving you the chance to win a trip to Denver at the end of this month to see Morgan, Brooks and Dunn, Gavin Adcock, and Vincent Mason. You will have another chance to win that trip with Brandon around 3:40. Here's Megan.

7 The Bull. You know, I actually saw some of the coverage from American Idol last night, and they took it all the way back to 2006. They had some of the contestants from 2006, including Kelly

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kind of on a hot streak so far, huh? Nice out today. It was nice yesterday. Would be a pretty nice day to win $1,000. How does that sound? We'll do that next on 101.7.

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crazy to think we're 2 months away till Megan Maroney right there does That One Live at the Garden, her Cloud 9 tour rolling through. Also, not me, like, shopping on her website earlier today, because I have, like, nothing pink in my closet, and I feel like everyone's going to have pink except for me when I go. It's one

Be kind of cool to hear that one live from Morgan Wallen in concert this year. I know what you're thinking. He's not playing in New England this summer. So we're going to bring you to him at his concert in Denver, Colorado. A flyaway trip up for grabs with 101.7 The Bull. Actually, a little after 3:40, we'll call it, all right?

after tonight, both of those guys will have played shows in Boston this year. Bailey Zimmerman and Lakeith LaRoy. Bailey did the Garden, what was it, 2 months ago now? Kicked off country concert season, and Lakeith LaRoy is playing at the Seaport, the Leader Bank, tonight. The outdoor venue in the Seaport, literally my favorite venue. Hey, girl.

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immaculate vibes out there this afternoon. Sunny skies, warm weather. It felt pretty good wearing shorts today, even though you can't see it. What you could see is $1,000 hitting your bank account, because that chance to happen is kind

I gotta tell you, you've got 101.7 The Bull on at like the perfect time, cause might have a chance to hear this one live from Morgan Wallen live in concert. We're gonna make that happen, and a chance to win $1,000 coming up after his song.

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That's all you got to do.

0: All right, let's go to the phone lines right now on 101.7 The Bull. Who's this?
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0: So you heard about it, huh? Well, you're already one step closer since you've got the iHeart app downloaded. Well, let me tell you what we're giving away. My boss, when he told me we're doing this, I lost my mind in his office. We're going to fly you out to Denver, Colorado to get you to see Morgan Wallen's Still the Problem Tour. Here in Boston, or at least at Gillette, we had the I'm the Problem Tour. So now this is like the extension that's not going to be in New England. So we're going to fly you out there. Anytime you hear, or actually no, we're doing it at 3:40 and 5:40 this afternoon. So anytime you hear me say enter to win on the iHeart app, you got to send me a dog back, all right? So we'll open up the ticket window on the app. It's that little red button. Play around with it now so you can get familiar. But I'm telling you, a trip to go see Morgan Wallen, I might try to fit in your suitcase, like quite literally. So only one way to find out is to enter to win. 3:40.
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Like, I'm going to win the trip. I'm trying to hook you up with a trip to hear this one live from Morgan Wallen in Denver, Colorado. 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

Okay, please tell me you didn't see what Russell Dickerson right there has lined up before the weekend. Because I want to be the first to tell you, it's actually insane. Like two worlds colliding. We'll get to that after Riley Green and your chance to win $1,000 coming up next on 101.7 The Bull. You sure?

Trying to get you to hear that one live from Morgan Wallen in Denver, Colorado. Yeah, you heard that right. We're going to fly you out there for his concert a little after 5 o'clock here on The Bull. Until then, let's try to send you home with $1,000. 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That's M-E-D-I-A. That spells media. Punch that in before 5 o'clock, and you could win $1,000. Come on. Maybe buy tickets to see Megan Maroney right here at The Garden.

No, not me, like, still trying to get over the collab with Ella Langley right there and Morgan Wallen that they dropped, what, last Friday, two Fridays ago. But now there's an even crazier collab that we're getting this Friday. And it's safe to say it might be, like, the song of the summer. Truly. I will talk about it next after Rascal Flatts now on 101.7.

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1: 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On a

0: I'm telling you, that song is so big right now from Stella Lefty. Now people are making edits on TikTok using that song of old Boston athletes in their old uniforms, like when Mookie Betts was on the Red Sox, when Marcus Smart was on the Celtics. That's how you know you made it, when people are using edits with your song. 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

Back-to-back warm weather days? I could get used to this, huh? What's going on? It's Brandon Clay wrapping up your Tuesday here on 101.7 The Bull, where Boston's hit country, and you're home for the $13,000 payday trying to make you $1,000 richer. 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

I saw this story on one of the news stations here in Boston as I was doom scrolling on TikTok, conveniently enough. The one thing Gen Zers aren't doing enough of heading into the summer, as I check this box myself as well. Any ideas? We'll talk about it next.

0: What's the one thing you think Gen Zers aren't doing enough of? I believe I'm a Gen Zer still. I don't feel like it more and more every day, but I saw this on a news story here in Boston. One of the local channels said Gen Zers and millennials will do the least amount of drinking water compared to any other generation, which, you know what? I'm like right there. I feel like I see everyone walking around with like a massive oversized water jug still, like the Stanley cups and the hydro jugs. I don't have one of those, but I guess PSA, stay hydrated this summer. I guess that's what they're trying to tell us, and I probably still won't listen. It's 101.7 The Bull.
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So keep listening.

couple pairs of tickets up for grabs. Some concert tickets to Morgan Wallen in Denver, Colorado. And plane tickets, too, because we got to get you there. You got to send me a talk back right now before the end of this song and tell me why you think 101.7 The Bull should send you through the iHeartRadio app, all right? Go do it!

Literally can't get over how nice it is out there still. Appreciate you enjoying it with us here on 101.7 The Bull. Some warm weather. It calls for some warm weather music like this one from Max McNown. Come on. Love.

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So the one thing that you like actually have to do in Boston this summer, so a lot of people on TikTok are claiming that you have to do. We'll talk about that next on 101.7 The Bull. But first, you got to win this $1,000. That's coming up after Josh Ross right now. It's-

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That's what I'm literally doing right now. If you head to the bull1017.com, type in this hour's nationwide keyword cash, that could actually happen. That's C A

So there's a list going around of three things that you have to do in order to have a, quote, successful summer in Boston this year. And one of them I've already done, actually multiple times. We'll talk about it after Megan Brody right now on 101.7 The Bull.

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crazy what we're giving away the rest of the week here on 101.7 The Bull. Just so happens to be tickets to hear this one live from Morgan Wallen at his show in Colorado. So not only would you get concert tickets, but we got to get you plane tickets to fly you out there too. 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

combo than good country music like that from Dierks Bentley in warm weather. You pair it together, it's just the literal best thing ever. Thanks for having 101.7 The Bull on. Still so nice out there. Hope you're enjoying it.

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Boston's Hit Country. Morgan Wallen in Denver. You could be there. Our talk back ticket window opens at 7:40. It's your shot at heading out to Denver to see Morgan Wallen. Man,

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Ella Langley and Morgan Wallen on 101.7 The Bull, Boston's Hit Country. We have your shot at checking out Morgan Wallen in Denver. 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